0: yeah. So I'm gonna tell you a little bit about where I'm from. Hope you enjoy the ride. Yo.
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Turn it up, DJ. Now we're gonna get a bit more loud. Welcome to the world. Resource raiders, fake paraders, alien face, space invaders. We space invaders. They're space invaders. Resource raiders, fake paraders, alien face, space invaders. They're space invaders. They're space invaders. One letter, two letter, three pretendians. Time to expose all the lies you be living in. And the fake ties to the tribes you be fibbing in. No surprise, you despise all the evidence. No red ties, just a bunch of lies. Nowhere are you recognized. Acting all tough, pretend to be busted. Then you want pity, it's never enough, G. Keep changing races, you freaking joke. Another freaking clown in the circus show. These are the Daves I know, I know. These are the Daves I know. Resource Raiders, fake.

claim, genealogist. What's so bad to be indigenous? I'm never gonna stop exposing you frauds with your made-up fake Métis cards. Bunch of imitator, fake paraders, trying to take our place, you space invaders. Resource raiders, fake paraders, alien face, space invaders. You space invaders.

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You man think I'm a joke, man. 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Pick any flow you like, I got options. 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Let's wait and see. Me and AP had AP dreams. Me and AP got AP money. 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
1: Joe, Joe DiMaggio, we want you on our side.
0: From coast to coast, that's all you'll hear of

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1: This is no time to dream.
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1: We put our what?
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1: That's what I thought you said.

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1: Look how long they want the people them, man, and the people them now listen to.
2: Look how long, look how long.
1: I don't have to listen, you know. I love where I need it, you know.